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Other people tend to agree. From her fishnet luck to her platform chucks, she's a fading Miss American dream.

speed seduction in the magazine, endless pleasure in limousine, in the park shakes a tambourine, nicotine from a silver screen. Speed seduction in the magazine, endless pleasure in limousine, in the park shakes a tambourine, nicotine from a silver screen.

been looking and praying and waiting for years. But when I stopped looking is when you appeared. It's about time, 'cause love was way overdue. I've always been patient and took pride in that. But the last couple of rounds about took me to the mat. I kept hanging on, but love was